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1: Hey, what's up? We're One Republic.

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1: 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You know the roof on fire. We gon' boogie, oogie, oogie, jiggle, wiggle, and dance like the roof on fire. We gon' drink drinks and take shots until we fall out like the roof on fire. Now, baby, get my booty naked, take off all your clothes and light the roof on fire. Tell them, baby, baby, baby, baby, baby, baby, baby, baby, baby, baby, I'm on fire. I tell them, baby, baby, baby, baby, baby, baby, baby, baby, baby, I'm a fireball.

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Drink some margaritas by swinging blue lights. 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Are you with me? Are you with me?

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1: 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I'm from the dirty, but that Chico nice. 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

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And it feels like I'm drowning, pulling against the stream.

Sveženj na Antini. Jennifer Lopez in David Guetta, Save Me Tonight. Don't know.

black and white. Nobody knows a thing about what's wrong with light. There's only darkness down the road, but you're the light that's shining through silver and gold. And I know I'll always be alright.